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0: Phil Collins, Kiss 97.3, all the hits, all the variety, all day. But right now we're back in Kisstory, three songs from the 80s and 90s. What do you think, Ben in Tarragindi?
1: I'm actually loving it. It is almost identical to my playlist.
0: Oh.
1: I listen to all my music through YouTube and it is almost identical to this. I absolutely love it.
0: Oh, so get rid of YouTube. Just listen to Kiss all day, hey?
1: Well, that's what I do.
0: Awesome. Let's keep it going with Unique 2. This is Kisstory at Kiss 97.3.

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0: Kiss 97.3, all the hits, all the variety, all day. It is Georgie. Let's get Billy Joel, Uptown Girl, happening soon. But first, we need to revisit something from this morning.
1: Robin, Kip and Corey Oates.
2: Have some fun and live your life.
0: Yeah, they are weekday mornings from 6 a.m. and they were discussing that new Netflix show, Should I Marry a Murderer? Yeah, it's pretty hectic. Basically, imagine being with someone and finding out a big, scary secret. Well, they got a cracking call this morning.
3: Hey, Lijah.
4: Hello.
3: You apparently have an amazing story for us. What happened? What did you find out?
4: When I was a kid, my grandma used to tell me these stories, and obviously you're a kid, you don't think that they're true. But we used to live in Brizzy, and we moved down to Adelaide and then back up again. But when she was in her 20s, she was dating John Justin Button.
5: Hang on, why do I know that name?
6: John Justin Button.
4: Snowtown Murderers.
3: Wow.
4: Yeah, she was engaged to him. 2 weeks after he popped the question, he's like, I want to show you something. And she saw the bodies in the barrel.
5: Oh, my goodness.
3: Did he expect her to stay around?
4: I think so. He was obviously a little bit loopy in that sense. And she went to the sergeant at the time. And he said, no, you're crazy, you know, I think you should stay in the kitchen, because back then that's what the women's world was.
5: Right.
4: She said, no, I'm not crazy.

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2: Hello.
3: Hello again. How are you?
2: I'm so great, Billie. It's wonderful to see you. And look at you, all movie star now.
3: I know. What the hell's going on?
2: I remember when you were a kid playing at a clothes shop here in Sydney, and she's come so far. She's come so far.
3: Jesus Christ. I know. Wasn't I like 15?
2: I think were. Yeah, you were. You were.
3: Crazy.
2: Can I just say, I went to the tour and I watched the movie and it was the best of both. Like, you've done a really great job.
3: Really? Thank you so much. It really means a lot to hear that. Also, like, I've kind of lost perspective of it all because of how much we've been working on it. So I have no idea how it is. I really need that.
2: It's so great in 3D. There's a couple of

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0: 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The Kiss Cast, the top of 23 today and sunny with Robin Kipp and Corey Oates in the morning on Kiss.
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